0: Kiss 104.1, Atlanta's best R&B. This is the Bobby V Show. I am Bobby V, and it ain't no fun if the homies can't. Yeah, it is. Ain't no fun. If you go get a homie some, I don't want you no more, because I don't want that kind of girl. You know what I'm talking about? Anyway, let's go over here to the Kiss app and see what y'all talking about. Ask Bobby. What's
1: hey,
0: up?
1: Hey, Bobby. This is Jacinta calling from Decatur.
0: What's up?
1: And I have an Ask Bobby question.
0: What's happening?
1: If your partner stopped initiating sex for 3 months,
0: whoa,
1: but remained affectionate,
0: mm-hmm,
1: how long before you assumed something was wrong?
0: Something definitely wrong if you ain't initiating it in 3 months and we used to getting busy most of the time and now you all of a sudden ain't. It's definitely something wrong and the homies is getting it. Ask Bobby. Kiss 104.1.
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4: Ooh, group chat was lit today. Shots
0: Man.
4: Fired in the ATL. The NABJ did not hold back giving Stephen A. Smith a thumbs down over his commentary regarding black women in sports media and politics. I say it was a fair call out.
5: And I say it was a messy hit job.
4: Tasha!
6: Hey, so here's my opinion, right?
4: Mm-hmm.
6: They used their platform just like he used his platform.
4: Mm-hmm. Yeah.
6: He gets to say what he wants to say. They got to say what they wanted to say. In addition to that, my personal opinion is this. Freedom of speech doesn't necessarily give you freedom to disrespect.
4: Mm-hmm.
6: That's where you draw the line. That's just my personal opinion. Thank you, guys. I love listening to you in the morning. Stay great.
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1: When I'm alone in my room, sometimes I stare at the wall, and in the back of my mind, I hear my conscience call, telling me I need a girl who's as sweet as a dove. For the first time in my life,

0: I'm a thug. 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I'm an R&B thug. 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This is the Bobby V Show. I am Bobby V on this Turned Up Tuesday. And you already know this is my favorite part of the show and yours too. Well, we go over here to the Kiss app and ask Bobby. What's up?
1: Hello? Hey, Bobby V. This is Pinky. I have an ask Bobby question.
0: What's up?
1: What's more dangerous to a relationship? Getting too comfortable or expecting too much?
0: I think both can be very dangerous. But I think getting too comfortable is probably more dangerous because, you know, when you get too comfortable, you start to not do all those things that you did to get that person, and then you lose that person. So don't ever get too comfortable in a relationship because everybody got way too many options these days, all right? Ask Bobby, Kiss 104.1. Kiss.

0: 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They got energy.
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0: 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And November 7th and 8th, we'll prove it.
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This is the Bobby V Show. I am Bobby V on this Turned Up Tuesday. Yeah, baby, yeah. So all I need you to do is...

0: this app and see what y'all talking about. What's happening in Ask Bobby?
1: Hey, Bobby B. What's up? I have an Ask Bobby question.
0: What up? What's up?
1: Me and all the ladies out here want to know, mm-hmm. what's your top three relationship rules? I want to see if I fit in.
0: Mm.
1: Maybe I'll slide in.
0: Maybe you'll slide in. Okay. Weird. This is a family show. At least it's the late night hours. My top three is somebody that's smart, somebody that takes care of their health and beauty and wellness, and somebody that's very family oriented. You got those three things, you got the valedictorian. Ask Bobby.
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4: Clarissa Shields was here over the weekend, had her big fight. She took the W.
5: Yeah.
4: But now she's saying that she might be pregnant.
6: We hadn't had in 6 weeks.
7: Oh, man. So, Pep, do your thing, boy.
4: He's so creepy.
5: Who is the old, that's what I'm going to say. Who's the old ass creepy man that she's talking to? Oh, you gonna hit that thing, boy. Oh, yeah. Come on, Papu.
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4: He's so creepy.
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8: Yeah. Come in.
9: Uncle Jay, can you tell me another Claret story, please?
8: Okay, you ready?
9: Yeah.
10: Here we go.
8: There once was a woman named Sue who was in an accident and didn't know what to do.
9: Did she call 855 Jay Sanders?
8: No, she didn't call me.
9: Who'd she call?
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9: She didn't?
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9: What happened then?
8: Well, it didn't turn out the way it should have.
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8: Now listen.
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This is the Bobby V Show. I am Bobby V on this turnt up Tuesday. That's that Tim's. Woo, she got some jams. You hear me? 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

0: 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This is the soul of the ATL, and I am Bobby V. This is the Bobby V Show, 7 to 10, Sunday through Thursday. We do it again and again. But before I go, I got to let you know that the world owe you nothing. Markets crash, people leave, plans fail, life changes without asking for permission. And if you spend your life trying to control those things, you'll spend your life frustrated. Instead, build the one thing nobody can take from you, your mind. Read, think, train, study history, learn philosophy, understand money, break your addictions, replace bad habits with strong ones. The stronger your mind becomes, the less power the world has over you. Eventually, life stops feeling frightening because your greatest strength is something you can carry everywhere. Those are words from your boy Bobby V, aka the Valedictorian. And I love you. I see you tomorrow. Holla.
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3: Ooh, group chat was lit today. Shots fired in the ATL. The NABJ did not hold back giving Stephen A. Smith a thumbs down over his commentary regarding black women in sports media and politics. I say it was a fair call out.
4: And I say it was a messy hit job.
3: Tasha!
5: Hey, so here's my opinion, right? Mm-hmm. They used their platform just like he used his platform.
3: Mm-hmm. Yeah.
5: He gets to say what he wants to say. They got to say what they wanted to say. In addition to that, my personal opinion is this. Freedom of speech doesn't necessarily give you freedom to disrespect. Mm-hmm. That's where you draw the line. That's just my personal opinion. Thank you, guys. I love listening to you in the morning. Stay great.
2: 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Yeah.
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0: 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It's your man, Keith Sweat. Now, while I'm looking for some more late night jams to play for you, I just want to let you know I appreciate the way you slow down and check in. 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

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And let me ask you a question. How deep is your love? Let's find out. Here's another slow jam inside the Sweat Hotel on Kiss 104.1.

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3: Clarissa Shields was here over the weekend, had her big fight. She took the W.
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5: We had to have in 6 weeks.
6: Oh, man. 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
3: He's so creepy.
4: Who's the old, that's what I'm going to say. Who's the old ass creepy man that she's talking to? Oh, you going to hit that thing, boy. 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Come on, Papu.
3: Okay.
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3: He's so creepy.
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6: Do you know what dark times is? 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Dark times is when the doctor is telling you that you'll never be the same again. 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You're not going to be who you used to be. 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What you going to do? I'm talking to you. Answer the question.

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7: I'm Shane Cummins, a real client of 855, Jay Sanders. 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And the car spun around a few times. I injured my neck in several places. 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I had Julian, they had other lawyers. So I believe my stepmother got $10,000. 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And I wasn't even driving, I was in the back seat. So thank you, Jay Sanders. $330,000. 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Julian, go ahead, you write real quick.
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2: Ooh, group chat was lit today. Shots Man. Fired in the ATL. The NABJ did not hold back giving Stephen A. Smith a thumbs down over his commentary regarding black women in sports media and politics. I say it was a fair call out.
3: And I say it was a messy hit job.
2: Tasha!
4: Hey, so here's my opinion, right? Mm-hmm. They use their platform just like he used his platform.
2: Mm-hmm. Yeah.
4: He gets to say what he wants to say. They got to say what they wanted to say. In addition to that, my personal opinion is this. Freedom of speech doesn't necessarily give you freedom to disrespect. Mm-hmm. That's where you draw the line. That's just my personal opinion. Thank you, guys. I love listening to you in the morning. Stay great.
1: 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Yeah.
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2: Ooh, group chat was lit today. Shots fired in the ATL. The NABJ did not hold back giving Stephen A. Smith a thumbs down over his commentary regarding black women in sports media and politics. I say it was a fair call out.
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2: Tasha!
4: Hey, so here's my opinion, right? Mm-hmm. They used their platform just like he used his platform.
2: Mm-hmm. Yeah.
4: He gets to say what he wants to say. They got to say what they wanted to say. In addition to that, my personal opinion is this. Freedom of speech doesn't necessarily give you freedom to disrespect. Mm-hmm. That's where you draw the line. That's just my personal opinion. Thank you, guys. I love listening to you in the morning. Stay great.
1: 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Yeah.
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0: 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And November 7th and 8th, we'll prove it.
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0: woke you up this morning, started you on your way. We have an amazing show lined up for you. Ike's Inspirational Moment is coming up. We have so much. Keep it locked. 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
1: 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Here's Trinity 5-7. Oh, this is a classic. 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

0: Morning Inspiration Kiss 104.1, the soul of the ATL. Hope you're enjoying the show. A little bit more about the Stella Awards, man. They honored Tasha Cobbs Leonard. Oh, my God. Bishop William Murphy, Melvin Crispell, Miranda Curtis, and Kiara Sheard. Just watch the Stella Awards. I'm going to give you the date. You got to keep it locked. It was amazing. Keep it locked. It's more coming up right here on Kiss 104.1, the soul of the ATL. Morning Inspiration with Isaac Curry.
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1: Morning Inspiration, KISS 104.1, the soul of the ATL. I'm Isaac Curry. Here's Nia Allen.

0: morning, Inspiration. Kiss 104.1, the soul of the ATL. Thank you for joining me this morning for another amazing show. I will be back tomorrow with another show. But before I leave, let me give you Ike's inspirational moment. It comes from Psalms 20:4. May he give you the desires of your heart and make your plans succeed. That's my prayer for you, that the Lord will give you the desires of your heart and make all of your plans succeed. In Jesus' name. Tony and Tony coming up next. Y'all be blessed. 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
7: 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Those are dark times. 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Those are dark times. 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I'm talking to you. 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
2: Jordan with an A.
0: Hey, on a hot day.
1: Hey, bow, bow, bow, bow, bow.
0: Hey.
1: Hey. Bow, bow, bow, bow.
0: 5:57 on the clock, man. Listen, it's going to be an absolutely gorgeous day. Mostly sunny skies. High of 95, low of 75.
1: Okay.
0: 72 and clear right now, obviously. Uh-huh. It's still a little dark out in Riverdale.
1: But it ain't going to rain.
0: No, no. You still got a couple more days before the rain comes back.
1: Come on with it.

0: I still help pay for the wigs. And I help with the lease. You know I ain't never been cheap. 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I'm just playing, girl. 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
1: 21. I kiss with a 4.1. The soul of the ATL, Tony and Tony in the morning. Ursha, baby. 6:01 on the clock. You know we've got your tickets all week long, all right? Going to be hooking you up with passes to check out Chris Brown and Usher on the R&B tour.
2: Hey!
1: We'll tell you how you can get your hands on them a little bit later. 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
2: Okay, let's do that.
1: All right? But in the meantime, let's get this first check on the road. So let's hope there's not too much going on already like it was yesterday. Come on.
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4: Perimeter on the inner and outer loop right there at I-20, both sides, y'all. And so your southbound lanes backed up to Glenwood Road already. And then your northbound lanes there, that's backed up to just shy of Flat Shoals Road. And then we also have an accident on I-20 on the westbound lanes just past Panola Road. And that's got you red-lit solid back to almost Turner Hill Road. 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Tammy Thomas with dependable traffic on Atlanta's best R&B Kiss 104.1 with Tony and Tony in the morning.
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6: Uncle Jay, can you tell me another Claret story, please?
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0: Soul of the ATL. Have y'all seen that cover that Lauren and Erykah Badu did for Outlander?
1: Yes.
0: Ooh, child. 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
1: Fred Blankenship, Freddie B!
2: What's going on, y'all? How you doing? Look, the heat is on. It's not going to be hot today.
3: Okay.
2: It's just going to be hot.
3: All right.
2: It's a subtle difference with it being. Oh, Ashford and Simpson. Thank you, Tony. Yeah. I appreciate it. Real quick. Okay, the Joro spiders are back.
3: They're back.
1: Whoa.
2: Okay, I mean, I went through my yard yesterday, and I mean, it was a tough situation.
3: Yes.
2: I mean, I had six of them posted up right now. They are back. The good news is they're not really harmful to people, but they do take over real estate.
3: I'm telling you.
2: As I found last year, they take over your whole backyard. Mm-hmm. So if something you have not looked yet, look for the Joro spiders. They can be the size of your hand.
3: Wow.
2: By the way.
3: Yeah, they don't build webs. They build an apartment complex. Okay. They're huge.
2: I hear their approval standards are tough to move on in the neighborhood. Watch out for the Joros. Have an amazing day. What do we always do?
4: Let's get it.
2: The size of your hand.
3: Dang, I got a big hand. Whoa.
2: Y'all take it easy.
0: That's your first dose of Fred Blankenship Unplugged. The next one's coming up this morning at 9:40. 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And now, from Georgia's billion-dollar car wreck lawyer, Gary Martin Hayes, here's a look at traffic from the KISS 104.1 Traffic Center.
5: Well, good morning, Tony. Good morning, ATL. On your hump day Wednesday, my folks coming in from Gwinnett County got a situation here to talk about. 85 on that southbound lane at Pleasant Hill Road. Crash blocks a lane. Traffic is pretty thick in that area. Not quite backed up to 316, but it's getting there. Also, on the east side freeways, we got some issues, y'all. I-20 on the westbound lane just past Panola Road. You do have a collision. It looks like it's inside the construction zone also. And so you got a backup taking you just shy of Turner Hill Road. 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
1: Does that sound weird to you too?
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1: Whoop, engineering. All right, more details have emerged in the kidnapping of two girls. 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
13: Why is it so important to vote this election? Mike Collins, the Republican for Senate, is a bigot. Mike Collins praised men harassing a black woman with monkey sounds, said immigrants should be thrown from helicopters. 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So, of course, Mike Collins is helping Donald Trump attack our voting rights. Mike Collins is a bigot. We have to vote for John Ossoff. John Ossoff was mentored by civil rights hero John Lewis. 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
14: Georgia's spirit of tolerance will overwhelm and defeat bigotry. 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
15: 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I'm John Ossoff, candidate for Senate, and I approve this message.
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2: What in the entire ATL is going on?
3: Let's start right here with more details that have emerged in the kidnapping of two little girls. The Atlanta sisters, Nora and Zora, they were found safe and sound, but in a trailer.
4: Right.
3: And not the kind of trailer that you think.
2: Right.
3: And here's some of the body cam footage of when they busted in on Lakeisha and the two girls.
5: Do not move! Right,
6: Hey, ma'am, call out to us.
5: Lakeisha! Put your hands up!
3: Listen.
2: That scene was just unbelievable.
3: And those poor babies.
2: Yeah.
3: And this was like a trailer that you hitch to the back of...
4: Like a car.
3: Like a truck or something.
4: Right. Like you transported something.
3: No windows, no air circulating, no nothing.
2: Yeah. And it was full of junk, too. It was, man, I couldn't believe I was watching that. I'm like, wow.
3: Yeah. And now Nora and Zola's mother, she's speaking out because the other layer to this is that this woman, Lakeisha, has done it before in Alabama.
7: I found it out when we was in the investigation room. My sister looked it up on her phone and she showed it to me, and I read the comments and stuff, and they was telling what was going on. And everything she did to that girl, she doing it to me now.
3: That's just sad.
2: Unbelievable.
3: That's just sad.
2: You can't trust nobody with your kids,
3: they say,
2: man.
3: That she was posing as a babysitter in a Facebook group and that she had been, I guess, preying on this woman for over a year trying to befriend her. And she finally trusted her enough to take her girls out for, you know, some treats and stuff. And
2: yeah.
3: She was supposed to drop them off at the grandmother's house, and she did not.
2: Mm-hmm. This is why you got to be careful about posting your kids. Pictures, where they go to school.
3: Everything.
2: You got to be careful.
3: You just can't trust people, period.
2: Yeah, seriously.
3: Well, she's in the Fulton County Jail where she belongs, and she's facing kidnapping and cruelty to children charges. Eric Andre and Clayton English, the comedians that were racially profiled by Clayton County Police, well, they've reached a settlement. Doesn't disclose if there was a financial payout, but...
2: It
3: looks like the lawsuit that was filed in 2022, it was separate encounters with officers on airport jet bridges, of all places. So more than, half of the 400-plus passengers stopped by the airport policing unit during an 8-month period were black.
2: Yeah. They got me one time. Profiled me.
3: Did they, Tony?
2: Yeah.
3: Okay.
2: I'm just trying to join the lawsuit. Is it still a lawsuit?
3: No, I think it's done, Tony.
2: Oh, okay. I thought it was still ongoing. But yeah, they profiled me. Yeah, man.
3: With that being said, they're changing some of their policies and also being trained to wear body cams now, they should have been doing. The Georgia Access to Medical Cannabis Commission is considering a new rule that would allow medical cannabis products to be delivered by mail or third-party carriers directly to registered patients across the state. Here's Corey Lowe. I like this.
8: So if someone has cancer, if someone has seizures, or they're on hospice care, they can't just hop in the car and drive 30 minutes to a dispensary and get medicine. I'm glad they're listening to the patients. It's Georgia patients first, and that's what this means, is putting patients first.
3: I love this. So the commission is scheduled to vote on the proposal September 16th, and the public can submit comments on the proposed rule through September 9th by 5 p.m.
2: You can DoorDash a dub now, huh?
3: You could.
4: Yep.
2: That's right.
3: Well, almost. That's what they're trying to do. And then lastly, so Waffle House is testing out tacos at select metro locations.
2: Waffle
3: About 45
2: House
3: of them taco? Across the ATL. Yeah. Wow. Yeah. Yeah, you heard that right.
2: I'm cool.
3: You can get breakfast tacos.
2: Okay.
3: And if you're rocking with something a little more serious, they've got the patty melt, chicken melt, and cheesesteak melt tacos.
2: Okay. Your stomach will be like...
3: So take that as you're not going to try it. Okay. It's 6:34. That would be a no. Your motivational moment for your hump day is coming up next. Good morning. Oh, help me.

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1: In all that we do, it takes heart. Mahatma Gandhi once said, "It is better in prayer to have a heart without words than words without a heart. It is only with the heart that one can see rightly." Success then, as they say, comes from the heart. Our hearts are not just the seat of our emotions, but the core of who we are, our thoughts, desires, our motivation. So when some say our hearts keep us alive and others argue that they keep us living, we get it. In John 16, when the word says, "But take heart," that inner strength, that courage, that hope in the face of hardship, it takes heart to have courage. It takes heart to have that inner fortitude to face challenges. It takes heart to look beyond our failures and get up and try it again. Everything we do flows from the heart. It shapes our actions, relationships, and yes, ultimately our lives. So wherever you go this morning, go with all your heart. Here's Cece Winans, Never Have to Be Alone on KISS 104.1.

0: saying. Kehlani tickets up for grabs. But all you got to do is finish the lyrics. 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
3: And now, from Georgia's billion-dollar car wreck lawyer, Gary Martin Hayes, here's a look at traffic from the KISS 104.1 Traffic Center.
4: Found lanes past South Harrison Road. Now, this has got several lanes down, a couple lanes blocked, rather, and traffic is solid. That backup is going to take you a little past Panola Road. And then we've also got our issue on I-20 that continues on the westbound lanes. Just between Wesley Chapel and Panola Road, and so that's got you stacked back to Turner Hill. 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Tammy Thomas with dependable traffic on Atlanta's best R&B, KISS 104.1 with Tony and Tony in the morning.
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2: Super simple. We're going to play a song for you. 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
4: 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This is one of my favorite songs. Now, come on, Ebony.
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0: You're always on my mind. 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When I see you. Okay. When I see you.
1: Baby, when I. Yes. Go, Ebony. 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

0: say my song good, Abby.
1: That is crazy. Fantasia's going to get you.
2: She is.
1: All right, listen, Ebony, enjoy the show. Kehlani, tickets on us for you, all right?
3: Thank you.
1: And what's the soul of the ATL with Tony and Tony in the Morning, about to start paying your bills again on August 24th?
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0: All right.
1: Ebony says she ain't never scared. They got snakes in here that big?
0: Snakes in here that big?
1: All right, let's run it. DJ Reggie B is about to go commercial free at 7 o'clock. 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
1: Okay, now. 6:58 on the clock. Can we give out some happy birthday shout-outs?
2: Yeah.
1: Nolan Wells. Heavenly birthday to him. He would have been 19 today. That's what? The golden birthday? 19 on 19? Also, Nate Dogg celebrating a birthday. Romeo Miller celebrating a birthday. Fat Joe. Paula Jai Parker. And Bill Clinton. What? Celebrating a birthday today. And today is National Hot and Spicy Food Day.
2: Okay.
1: Speaking of which, shouts out to Kelly Sweet Treats. She got a nice spicy bowl.
3: Yes.
1: Yes, law.
2: I saw y'all.

0: He said she ain't got to do dishes because he got two dishwashers. You still got to put them in there, Jay.
1: My mama had three dishwashers.
0: You still got to do dishes, though.
1: Yeah, me and my two brothers.
0: 7:03 of the clock, Tony and Tony in the morning. Hey, listen, Triple T Report, trending topics with Tony Moore coming up. Gunshots outside the Tupac murder trial.
1: That's crazy.
0: 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DJ Reggie B's Wakey Shakey Mix, commercial free. 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
0: 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Weather forecast. We're looking for mostly sunny skies today, a high of 95, low of 75, clear and 72 degrees right now in the deck.
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6: With Tony Moore.
0: Yeah, yeah. All right, I like claps.
1: All right, what you got? Why we clapping?
0: Samuel
1: I just don't
0: L.
1: give
0: Jackson
1: out claps for nothing. Okay.
0: And his wife, LaTanya, are celebrating 46 years of marriage.
1: Okay, that's clap-worthy.
0: Yes.
1: Yes.
0: He shared a series of memories, and he, well, she did, and she called Sam her foundation rocking forever partner.
1: Yeah, he woke up and looked at that and said, oh. Happy anniversary, mama.
0: He probably did, though. He probably did. We wouldn't have been mad at it, right? And then we've been waiting on this, and Vin Diesel is telling us that it is finally happening. The 11th and final movie in the main Fast and Furious franchise is on the way.
1: They said that 5 movies ago.
0: It's coming.
7: We start shooting in December. I've had to go through 4 sets of writers, 4 years of development to get to something that I felt would be worthy of a finale.
0: And Tony Sco,
1: yeah.
0: Not only is it coming, but we have a date. It's
1: okay.
0: Scheduled to hit theaters March 17th, 2028.
1: Y'all have fun.
0: You're not gonna
8: you
0: go?
1: No, I stopped watching Fast and Furious movie about 5 movies ago when they was on the moon.
0: OMG. Yeah. Were they really on the moon?
1: Yeah, okay. It was all in space driving cars and stuff. I'm like, come on, man. Do it
8: yeah,
1: too much.
8: Yeah, after Paul died, I kind of was checked out, sorry.
1: Yeah, you know, good luck with him, though. Yeah.
0: Yeah, it kind of dipped a little bit when Paul Walker died.
8: Yes.
1: Yeah.
0: Bring the claps back.
1: Okay, what you got?
0: Two of your faves are back on the court together. Venus and Serena,
1: hey,
0: back in action.
1: Girls.
0: So they reunited for their first doubles match together in nearly 4 years. They returned to action. This was just Monday on the Cincinnati Open. Yeah.
1: Just to see them walk out, because I saw it last night on the news, just to see them walk out
0: together.
1: On the court together. They just look like, boy, if I was getting ready to play them.
0: Yeah, you turn around and go home.
1: Hey, mama!
0: Right.
1: They come right.
0: Now listen, you know, you're about to get that work of you on the court
1: man,
0: with them.
1: For real, they just look so menacing when they come out.
0: Oh, yeah. Oh, yeah. Just power. Those two sisters right there. This Tupac trial, what happened with the shooting after the trial? Is this real or was it just a distraction? Because I was like, okay, who's that bold? And who are you shooting at?
1: Yeah, they said they don't know if it was with somebody involved in the trial or his family or anything, but it was right outside the courthouse, though.
0: Okay.
1: Yeah. It's Vegas, though.
0: It is.
1: Oh, yeah. You never know.
0: Police say they did not find a victim or confirm an active shooting scene. But one interesting piece of the trial from yesterday was the officer who actually was in the ambulance.
1: Yeah.
0: With Tupac and the conversation that he said they had.
9: Yes, I rode to the hospital in the ambulance with him. He was still talking, and I was trying to convince him to tell me the name of whoever his assailants were. He responded, no, we'll take care of it.
0: Mm. Mm.
1: It's crazy because I've heard other reports that he was not conscious on
0: right.
1: his way to the hospital.
0: Well, I always heard that he was.
1: Really?
0: And even when he
1: stories.
0: Got to the hospital, when he had a few visitors, that he was still conscious.
1: Really?
0: It was just on that. That's why when Machiavelli came out and they were talking about the 7-day theory.
1: Right.
0: Because they say that he was basically okay until the 7th day. And then it went all. Like somebody came, I forget who it was, but somebody came and they didn't let them in. And Tupac went down after that.
1: Okay.
0: Yeah. Or either they let them in or something, and after that, there was a whole conspiracy behind it. But thus the 7-day theory, because
1: right,
0: he was okay, and then
1: right.
0: he
1: yeah.
0: just, yeah.
1: Mm, but I've heard other stories that he was never conscious after he got
0: mm-mm.
1: shot.
0: So. Yeah, I always heard that he was talking, and he
1: it's
0: was,
1: crazy.
0: You know, and that's why people thought he was going to survive again.
1: Right.
0: Because he was alert, he was conscious, he was talking, he was, yeah. Well, there you have it. Now you know he was.
1: Yeah.
0: Yeah.
1: Yeah, the cop
0: and
1: heard
0: then,
1: it.
0: Here's the crazy thing, though. What was the witness? What did he have to say about Keefe D?
8: He said, hold on. We'll let him say it.
10: I heard of him. He was mainly known as a, well, at one point he was known as a crackhead.
0: Okay. All right.
8: Yeah, good luck, Keefe D. And that was Tupac's former bodyguard who said that.
1: It was, because Keefe was out here on them crumbs.
8: Pretty much.
0: Not wow. crumbs.
8: And we're keeping our eyes on this one.
1: Yeah, it's crazy.
8: Listen, you're reliving it, but we're still finding out things that we never heard before, so quite interesting.
1: Yeah.
8: 7:12 on the clock. Dr. C is out today. Want to wish her some well wishes and get well soon. She's, you know, had a rough night, so she won't be with us today on a Wellness Wednesday. So we're going to do a regular group chat, and we got a doozy coming up.
1: That's right, Tony. Forget child support and custody. This family is fighting over bedtime.
8: Oop.
1: When kids are put in the middle of mess, okay?
8: Y'all get ready for this one.
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11: Happy Hump Day Wednesday to you, Tony. Tony, and good morning to you, ATL. It's a little on the busier side up in here once we travel on the west side freeways, first on I-20 eastbound, before 285. That accident smack dab in the central lane. You got to split to the left and right to get by it. In the meantime, it's got traffic heavy back toward Thornton Road. And then on the east side freeways, we got coming in on the westbound lanes of I-20, an accident there at Panola Road. They pushed it on yonder to the right shoulder, but that still got you pretty slow back to Turner Hill Road. 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
9: Two-time Tony, good morning. Good morning to you and good morning, ATL. Happy hump day, y'all. We got some issues here on the west side freeways inside your prime time. Watch out for this accident on I-20 eastbound just before you get to that perimeter. It is smack dab in your center lane, so you're having a split to the left and right to get by. Meanwhile, traffic is pretty slow back to Fairburn Road. And then we are also looking at some downtown connector troubles here, some double trouble actually for you. On the northbound lanes at Fulton Street, you got accident number one and then fender bender number two on 7585 northbound at John Lewis Freedom Parkway. 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

0: said what? She did what? 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
1: All right, 7:28, we're about to kick off this group chat. Tony, was she out of pocket or did she have a point? When a child's bedtime becomes a battle.
2: Well, it's a battle because the biological mom is upset that the stepmom is having her go to bed early. Now, this was just before school started. Okay. So keep in mind that summer is still in effect.
3: Right.
2: And most kids are allowed to leverage their bedtime, you know, when it's in the summer.
1: Yeah.
2: But this is how it went down when she showed up at the doorstep of her ex-husband and his new wife.
4: My baby called me. Telling me that you telling her that she can't stay up all night. She needs to go to bed.
5: Yeah, we do have rules in this house. So
4: it's the summertime.
5: I get it. It's the summertime, but they still have to go to bed at a decent hour. They're 9 and 11. They don't get to stay up all night.
4: Tell her that she needs to go to bed at a certain time.
5: Well, when he's out of town working, it's my responsibility to discipline them. But yes, that's his rule as well.
4: I'm trying to figure out what is the issue about her staying up to 3-4 in the morning. Is she
5: it doesn't matter if she has school. No child should be up at 3-4 o'clock in the morning. What is up at 3-4 o'clock in the morning? Predators?
2: Got a point.
1: That's crazy.
2: What is a 9 and an 11-year-old doing up at 3 o'clock in the morning?
1: Especially online, too.
2: I don't care if it's summertime or not. But a lot of people were like, it's summertime. Let them do whatever, you know, my kids, YOLO, you know. But no, I mean, but here's the deeper part with this. Is it like a parent trap where the biological parent is loosening the rules to feel closer to her kid or kids during, you know, whatever that limited time may be, which unintentionally undermines or doesn't intentionally undermine household rules elsewhere.
1: Mm-hmm.
2: In this case, with the stepmom. And particularly when the dad is out of town and stepmom is in full control.
1: Tony, I'm going to tell you something.
2: Mm-hmm.
1: This has absolutely nothing to do with bedtime. These two heifers just don't like each other.
2: I wouldn't say both of them.
1: I think both of them have beef.
2: Nah, the stepmom was real cool, in my opinion.
1: Mm-hmm.
2: She was real cool. And then but to your point, towards the end of the video, biological mom was like, he over here playing house with you. And she said, we not playing house, we married.
1: Right. See?
2: And then she goes, he buying cars and whatnot, y'all living in a house and whatnot. And she's like, we're married. Then the biological mom is leaving and stepmom says, well, do you want to come in and see your kids?
3: See your kids. Mm-hmm.
2: So you didn't come over there for your kids. You came over there to pick a fight.
1: Right, right.
2: And this was one-sided. And the stepmom, I give her kudos because she kept her cool, she kept her calm, and she kept it focused on the kids.
1: But we don't know if they've had some run-ins in the past.
2: It doesn't matter.
1: Which I think that they have.
2: It doesn't matter. Biological mom rolled up on her.
1: That's right.
2: On her doorstep, picking a fight. Over something that she really wasn't even, to your point, concerned about. Because if you're concerned about whether or not your kids can stay up as long as they want, why are you concerned about what kind of car is in the driveway or if they're in there playing house?
1: They don't like each other.
2: She doesn't like her.
1: They both have problems.
2: Let's get into it.
1: Yeah?
2: Let's talk about it. Because I think what gets lost in that, quote, beef is the focus of the children.
1: Mm-hmm.
2: And if it really is that deep, why not have a conversation with the dad?
3: Right.
2: Before you go and try to approach the stepmom and y'all playing house and all of that.
1: The baby sitting up drinking Starbucks and taking no dose.
2: You know what I'm saying? You know what I'm saying? I mean, come on, 9 and 11 stand up until 3-4 o'clock in the morning?
3: Yeah, that's crazy.
2: No, ma'am. Let's get into it.
0: It's not too late to join the group chat. 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
1: All right, 7:40 on the clock inside the group chat.
2: My baby called me telling me that you telling her that she can't stay up all night. She needs to go to bed.
3: Hey, that's right. Forget child support and custody. This family is fighting over bedtime, and the kids are put in the middle of the mess, Tony. That's what's going down.
1: Biological mom rode up on the doorstep of her ex and his wife.
3: Yeah.
1: And was trying to check her because she wants her kids to be able to stay up all night as late as they want. This was just before school started. Summer's still in session. She's like, it's summertime. They should be able to stay up until 3, 4, 5 o'clock in the morning if they want to. Stepmom was like, absolutely not. No, ma'am, not in my house because ain't nothing up that late but predators. Let's go to the phones. Nancy, in the deck, baby. Good morning.
4: First of all, let me just jump on him real quick. You being messy over there because you was not letting her say what she was saying. You being messy because, again, like she said, the stepmama kept it cool. She was saying, do you want to see your children? Are you concerned about your kids? And you was like, no, they got beat. They got beat. No, there was no beat.
1: Get them, Nancy.
3: How we know?
4: Okay? It was just jealous because, first of all, the stepmama was sitting there saying, do you want a this? Do you want a that? And girlfriend was all worried about what kind of items you got. Girl, get a life, okay? She is done with you. Find yourself. Find you something to do. And find out about what's going on with your kids. And don't worry about what's going on. Put that child to bed. Turn them electronics off. And have a life, okay?
1: Come on, Nancy. Say that, Nancy.
4: I have 3 adult kids. And I got 8 grandkids. I wish you would.
1: Nancy Indicator.
3: Don't be calling here trying to check me, Nancy.
1: She checked you up and down.
4: They got issues. They ain't got no issues.
1: Period.
3: Please, Nancy, man, ain't been able to say nothing in 10 years.
1: She just read you left and right. She read you left and right.
3: Nancy, man, ain't been able to get a word in edgewise.
1: 7:42 on the clock.
3: For 10
1: hey, listen,
3: years.
1: We got a live one here coming up. Charles said we missing the whole point right here. I mean, we touched on it, but he went even deeper with it, okay? 404-741-0104.
0: It's Tony and Tony in the morning.
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0: 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And now,

0: 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I'm Tammy Thomas with dependable traffic on Atlanta's best R&B, Kiss 104.1 with Tony and Tony in the morning.
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8: Oh, all right, we getting back to this group chat. 7:49, Tony. Mm. The new spouse says, it's my house, my rules. If you don't like it, take your kid and kick rocks.
9: Biological mom wrote up on the doorstep, mm-hmm. hot, because she said,
10: my baby called me. Telling me that you telling her that she can't stay up all night. She needs to go to bed.
11: Yeah, we do have rules in this house. So it's summertime. I get it, it's the summertime, but they still have to go to bed at a decent hour. They're 9 and 11. They don't get to stay up all night.
10: Telling her that she needs to go to bed at a certain time?
11: Well, when he's out of town working, it's my responsibility to discipline them. But yes, that's his rule as well.
10: I'm trying to figure out what is the issue about her staying up to 3, 4 in the morning. Is she
11: because
10: does not
11: no,
10: have school?
11: No, well, it doesn't matter if she has school. No child should be up at 3-4 o'clock in the morning. What is up at 3-4 o'clock in the morning? Predators?
9: Hey, Mia, you're on Cleveland Ave?
12: Yes, ma'am. I am on the way to work.
9: All right, let's get to it, girl. Run it.
12: I totally agree with the stepmom.
9: Mm-hmm.
12: One, because if I'm going to be help raise my significant other child, then I have a daughter, school or no school, 8 o'clock max.
8: Dang.
9: Yeah. At 9 and 11, yes, at 9 o'clock tops.
8: What?
9: And that's on a good night. They're too young to be up that late.
8: What if the baby want to watch the news? The baby want to watch the news at night.
9: Crazy.
12: She can record. I can record it. She can watch it in the morning.
9: DVR at its best, okay? Hey, me,
8: y'all,
9: we appreciate
8: strict.
9: You, okay?
8: What?
12: Thank you. I have a blessed day.
9: You too, girl. Come on, Mark. What's your comment?
13: If I'm paying all the bills in the house, I got grown folks in my house. 11 o'clock, everyone. Even grown folks is in the bed.
9: All y'all going to bed.
13: Regardless, just like she say, ain't nothing ideal that late at night.
9: Say that, Mark.
8: Yeah, she did have a point about the predators. That's when the predators be up online looking for kids.
9: Exactly. Yeah, exactly. Mark, what side of town are you on?
13: Fairburn, Georgia.
9: Come on, Charles.
14: Y'all been playing that clip, and I think y'all missed the big picture.
9: Come on, big picture.
14: The big picture. Listen, it's not about that child. She pulled up. She got wrecked, and so she had to start talking about what's in the driveway. Mm. And it just ended with... She's just clearly jealous. Listen, Grand House got her a new car, a new house. And so, listen, the
9: Come
14: baby
9: on,
14: should have been in the bed at 8:45. So, she got wrecked and she thought she was going to mess with, some other type of chicken. But she was like, no, we ain't doing that over here.
9: Mm. 404-741-0104. Keep those calls coming. We're back inside the group chat at 8:15. But coming up next.
8: Y'all already know it's Wednesday, so that means that I have random thoughts. Thoughts like pretending to work is actually more exhausting than actually working.
9: You might have a point right there.
8: Mm-hmm. I do it every day.
7: Tony and Tony in the morning. Always keeping it live.

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1: I ain't tripping.
0: And yep, he's tripping. Whether he's got a point or just needs to chill, we're airing it all right here on Kiss 104.1.
2: Good morning, ATL. It's your man, Tony Scott, along with my Kiss 104.1 family on yet another Wednesday. So you know what that means? That means that I have
3: random thoughts.
2: These thoughts are
3: random.
2: Thanks to Mario Kart, if I see a banana peel in the street, I swerve to avoid it.
4: Yes, you should.
3: My God.
4: Being out.
2: That's right. Random thoughts. These thoughts are random. Speaking of swerving, a cop asked me why I was all over the road. I said I was trying to avoid this pine tree.
3: What?
2: Random. The air freshener, Tony.
3: Oh, my. No.
2: I was trying to
3: that
2: avoid
3: was a
2: the
3: random
2: pine
3: thought.
2: Tree.
3: That was random.
4: It was hanging from your rear view mirror.
2: Oh, yeah, I thought it was a tree. Random thoughts.
4: So you just moving side to side.
2: Thoughts are random, Tony.
3: Oh, my gosh.
2: It can happen. All right. Why do you have to drive so slow through school zones? Ain't that what pedophiles do?
4: Tony.
3: Tony.
2: Think about it. Come
4: Tony.
2: On, think about
4: Tony.
2: It. Random
4: no.
2: thoughts. Yes.
3: No, for safety for the babies.
2: These thoughts are random, but that's what the pedos are doing.
3: No, don't you feed it.
2: Thank
3: for
2: you,
3: real.
2: Jordan. Random thoughts. These thoughts
4: no.
2: are random.
4: Stay
2: My wife
4: safe.
2: Thinks I hold her hand in the mall to be romantic. I'm just trying to keep up from shopping.
4: You
3: okay,
4: ain't right.
3: Okay.
2: Come here, baby.
3: Okay.
2: Stay right here, baby.
3: This way.
2: Yes, stay right here, girl. Random thoughts.
4: I'm telling her.
2: These thoughts are random. Hey, before the Heimlich maneuver was invented, everybody thought somebody was choking, was just doing a crazy dance.
4: You ridiculous.
3: Tony.
4: You are ridiculous.
3: Oh, my gosh.
2: They know what to do, Tony. Random thoughts. These thoughts are...
3: You are going to where it's hot.
2: Random. Yes,
4: he is,
2: yes.
4: Especially today.
2: Hey, I don't care what new technology comes out, I'm never getting rid of my DVD collection. Come on now.
3: I agree.
4: You still got a DVD player that works?
2: Yep. Yes.
4: Okay.
3: Me too.
2: Yes.
4: All right. Check
3: and I'm
4: y'all
3: keeping
4: out.
3: My VCR
2: you gotta
3: tapes.
2: Gotta keep one. That's
4: come
2: right.
4: Come on, dinosaurs.
2: Random thoughts. These thoughts are random.
3: Right.
2: And lastly on my random thoughts, why do police ask for your license, insurance, and registration, but get mad when you ask for their name, badge number, and supervisor?
4: Hello.
2: Yeah.
4: Give double flex on that.
3: Right. Yep. That's
2: random
3: a good one.
2: Thoughts.
3: Great
2: These
3: question.
2: Thoughts are random. It's your man, Tony Scott, along with my Kiss 104.1 family on yet another Wednesday with random thoughts.
3: All right. Back inside the group chat at 8:15. Coming up at 8:10, new developments in the case of the kidnapped sisters. Ooh, wee. And how the police found them and where.
2: Crazy. Yeah.
3: We got audio from the body cam coming up.
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0: Kiss 104.1, the soul of the ATL, Tony and Tony in the morning. 8:06 on the clock. Top stories of the morning coming up in less than 4 minutes. Man, that body cam footage with the police rescuing two sisters that were kidnapped by the babysitter.
1: Disturbing.
0: The mom spoke out, too. We've got that coming up in less than 4 minutes.

0: Get it, Tony.
1: This is my joint right here.
2: I see.
0: You better dance, all right?
1: Yeah, see, I just did an interpretive dance.
0: You did?
1: Yes.
0: Oh,
1: yes. Right.
0: Very well, well played. Well played.
1: Thank you.
0: It's 104.1, the soul of the ATL. Tony and Tony in the morning, 8:10 on the clock. You 1-800 truck wreck? Weather forecast. We're looking for sunshine, Tony Scope, for your hump day.
1: Beautiful.
0: High of 95, low of 75. Sunny and 72 degrees right now in Powder Springs.
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4: What in the entire ATL?
1: What in the entire ATL is going down?
0: A lot is going down. So we told you guys earlier that today would have been Nolan Wells' 19th birthday. And his family and community leaders are gathering in Mississippi for a prayer rally in his honor. And we understand that Pastor Jamal Bryant is heading out there.
5: Regrettably and painstakingly so, August 19th should be Nolan Wells' 19th birthday. It's a heart-wrenching moment for his parents, for the family, for the community, that this young man who was right on the beginning of a bright future had it snatched, and we still don't have any answers.
0: They're calling for a federal probe, and you know, this past weekend at the NABJ, right here in Atlanta, his family was joined by Reverend Al Sharpton, Benjamin Crump, Representative Lucy McBath. So they're all fighting for a full and thorough investigation. Mm-hmm. And there's also something with the autopsy. They want to do their own autopsy as well. Mm-hmm. So
1: didn't like the NAACP also provide some legal help?
0: They've joined the legal effort as
1: That's
0: well.
1: Nice.
0: Yep,
1: it's
0: absolutely.
1: Let's go.
2: I was just saying because parts of his throat was missing by the time his body arrived.
0: Yeah, come on, man. So. Why didn't you send all the
2: pieces?
0: That's just, come on.
2: Yeah.
0: Cover up, for sure. And it happened on federal property.
2: Right.
0: Yeah. So there should have been a thorough investigation from day one.
1: Yeah,
0: somebody should have had to answer some questions.
1: Hopefully we get to the bottom of it, seriously. Yep.
0: And always live and local. Man, have you guys seen the body cam footage of the officers rescuing Nora Zola. Nora and Zola, the two sisters who were kidnapped by their, quote, babysitter, Lakeisha Brown.
1: Mm.
6: Do not move!
7: Call out to us.
6: Lakeisha! Put your hands up!
1: Man, I can't believe she had them babies in that trailer like
0: that. And not
1: that.
0: A trailer, a housing
1: a
0: trailer.
1: Hitch, yeah.
0: It's a hitch trailer.
1: Yeah.
0: No windows. It's hot. Like, you're locked. They were locked in there. They had to break the lock off.
1: Cut the lock off. And then, when you look in there, it was just full of junk. And so it was... I can't
0: Those
1: believe she
0: babies.
1: Had them in there like that.
0: Yeah, and the mom, of course, because you got to factor this into it, too. This lady had done this again about 5 years ago in Alabama.
8: I found it out when we was in the investigation room. My sister looked it up on her phone, and she showed it to me, and I read the comments and stuff, and they was telling what was going on. And everything she did to that girl, she doing it to me now.
0: So we want to send some love and prayers and just a big, big spiritual hug to Alicia Redding. Oh, my gosh. And those babies. Thank God they're safe. And Lakeisha, you don't get what's coming to you,
1: They
0: Lakeisha.
1: Should turn off all the cameras and get a mama like 5 minutes in there.
2: That's it. For real.
1: 5 minutes.
0: I ain't seen nothing.
1: Turning all the cameras off. We going to all go to lunch.
0: Yeah, we'll be back.
1: Okay. Yeah, we'll be back.
0: And this is good stuff. So... soon you may be able to DoorDash a dub.
1: What?
0: So, marijuana by mail.
1: Hey.
0: So, Georgia cannabis regulators are planning to approve delivery because they're saying that some people are unable to physically get out, you know, and get it for themselves. They want to provide that option.
1: Well, you think people were stealing your DoorDash before?
2: Man, what'd you say?
0: What'd you say, Tony Scope? So listen,
1: I got your DoorDash, dude. Hold on.
0: The commission is scheduled to vote on the proposal September 16th, and the public can submit comments on the proposed rule through September 9th by 5 p.m. All right,
1: man. They're gonna put your weed down, take a picture, and pick your weed right back up.
2: Yep.
1: Please, come on now.
0: And just lastly, Waffle House is testing out tacos. Just thought you guys would want to know. So about 45 Metro Atlanta locations. You can get a taco right now from Waffle House.
1: Boy, your stomach gonna sound like a wounded Wolverine.
0: It's a hot mess.
1: What?
0: A hot mess. 8:14
1: I got
0: a boo-boo
1: now. Just talking about it.
0: We are back inside the group chat in less than 4 minutes. My house, my rules.
1: That's right.
0: Fights over bedtime? Coming up.

0: ATL.
1: Georgia.
0: You got something on your mind? Let's talk about it. Hit us up on the open mic feature or call us at 404-741-0104. Tony and Tony in the morning.
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1: All right, we are getting back to the group chat at 8:19. Tony, was she out of pocket or did she have a point when a child's bedtime becomes a bitter battle?
3: Yeah, biological mom wrote up. Stepmom answered the door and was like, yeah, my house, my rules. She wanted to know why her kid couldn't stay up until 3, 4, 5 o'clock in the morning.
4: My baby called me, telling me that you telling her that she can't stay up all night. She needs to go to bed.
1: Donna in Austell. Go ahead with your comments, sweetie.
5: First and foremost, I have 4 baby mamas, and it's a little bit different in that one of the first things I did was we made sure that we went to court and we made sure how visitation was going to be.
1: Right.
5: But one of the things that we said was, you know, I don't rule your house, you don't rule mine. I rule my house the way that I think it's going to be something that's going to show children consistency and make sure that they are successful. And if you rule your house differently, which a lot of them did, they allowed their children to act like they were grown people and they could come in and go anytime they want, bring girls in or boys in whenever they want.
1: It was over there partying.
5: But there were different mamas. So, you know, they had their own way of doing things. And I said, first and foremost, I'm not here to judge your mother. She gave birth to you. I'm here to tell you that when you walk in my door, my rules
1: are different.
5: Different.
3: And that's the best way to handle
5: it.
3: You got to accept the differences, you know, different households, different rules. Charles in Dallas, come on with it.
6: Hey, good morning. First of all, I want to say I love you guys. I've been listening to you ever since I moved up here.
1: Oh, thank you.
3: But welcome the
6: situation,
3: to the
6: we are dealing with a very disgruntled woman because the new woman has upgraded that man, and the ex-wife is very, very disgruntled, and she's upset because that man has upgraded.
3: Come on, Charles. Okay.
6: This is not about those babies.
3: Yeah.
6: This is not about them babies at a ball. She's upset because she didn't have that with that man, and he's on a better platform now.
1: Hey, Charles, but how do we know that the new wife ain't told the kids, go tell your mama that's why she ain't got no car or no edges?
3: She didn't say that.
6: Hey, man, look here. That is not what happened because
3: right.
6: She's pulling them out at home because she's upset because that good man got away.
3: Esther! Come on, Esther.
7: Okay, first of all, I just want to say that biological mother,
3: yeah,
7: he sounds like a bona fide hater.
3: Yeah, yeah. Come on with it.
7: Nothing to do with those kids staying up late.
3: Mm-hmm.
7: And what she should have been doing was when them kids came home and told her that foolishness, she should have been getting on them, telling them to respect their home.
3: The rules in that household.
1: Mm-hmm.
3: Period.
7: Right.
3: Period,
7: Esther. She would have been doing because they would have came home and told me that. And I would have found out you weren't respecting them. I'd have been pulling out my belt.
0: It's not too late to join the group chat. You should holla at me. 404-741-0104. 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
2: All right, back to the group chat, y'all.
3: That is crazy.
2: Hey, the new spouse says it's my house, it's my rules, Tony, and if you don't like it, take your kid and kick rocks.
3: Biological mom had a problem, wrote up on the doorstep. She said,
4: my baby called me, telling me that you telling her that she can't stay up all night. She needs another baby.
3: No, she can't stay up until 3, 4, 5 o'clock in the morning.
2: Why not?
3: In my house. And dad was out of town, too? Absolutely not. What do you mean, why not? They need rest.
2: Dad went out of town to get away from them two women arguing back and forth.
3: The two women are arguing
2: back
3: and forth.
2: That's what it was.
3: Biological mom was arguing with herself.
2: Tired of both of them.
3: Stepmom handled it gracefully. Let's go to the phones. Nicole in Locust Grove. Good morning.
5: Hi. First and foremost, I don't do step anything with family.
3: Come on now.
5: First and foremost.
2: Okay.
5: Secondly,
2: I like that.
5: Mom is wrong. She's all the way wrong. First of all, I don't care if it's summertime or not. A bedtime is a bedtime.
3: Yeah. Yeah.
5: You don't have no job to go to, but you have chores and things that you need to focus on. And when dad is away, mom is in charge. Then she's not stepmom. She's bonus mom.
3: Come on
5: and
3: with it.
5: Mama came over there with the attitude. She trifling because you didn't want to check on your children.
3: Right. She didn't want to go inside.
5: She didn't want to go inside. She came with an attitude.
3: She
5: should have been getting on her kids. First of all, she shouldn't even went over there. She should have asked them why they were up and told them to take their tail to bed, period. I love y'all. Have a good day.
3: Bye-bye. You too, girl. Thank you. Crystal, what side of town are you on?
6: I'm on the west side of Atlanta.
3: All right, come on, west side. Weigh in.
6: Girl, tell that biological mom to go sit and have several seats. Girl, them children going to bed. Them children going to bed. Hell, I got a bedtime. Girl,
3: okay.
6: I'm finna go to sleep.
3: Okay.
6: Girl, I'm finna roll my feet together. Your daddy out of town on work. We can't do what we want to do anyway because she out of town. So I'm finna roll my feet together and you going.
3: I'm going to bed and you going to bed too.
6: I don't care if it's the summertime, the Easter time, Christmas time. I don't care what time it is. You going to sleep, little girl. Or your mama can come get you. And y'all stay up 3 or 4 o'clock in the morning.
2: That's why she ain't want the babies up because daddy be in there tapping. That's what it is.
3: Stupid.
6: Yeah,
3: daddy
6: wasn't
3: home.
6: Gone somewhere.
3: Exactly.
6: Gone somewhere. Come get your baby.
3: Hey, Yana, come on, girl. Talk to us.
7: Come on now. You know you have to keep these kids productive. How you going to wake up early and you just not going to sleep? Everything you got going on going to be late. The mama late for calling and the child going to be late for sitting here trying to stay up all night like the mama.
3: Exactly. Like, come on, go to bed.
7: Birds of a feather, they flock together. So you probably need to come get your child.
2: Man,
3: there it is.
2: We stayed up all night.
3: No. No.
7: You better lay down and close one eye and the other will follow.
3: Okay. 8:28 on the clock. Hey, listen, we're going to wrap this up with Keith, Barbara, Mr. Pugh, and others. Tony, you crazy. All right?
0: It's Tony and Tony in the morning.
1: And now, from Georgia's billion-dollar car wreck lawyer, Gary Martin Hayes, here's a look at traffic from the KISS 104.1 Traffic Center.
8: Tony, good morning to you. And hey, happy hump day to you, ATL. Now, for those trying to move in and out of town there down on the airport freeways, it is real tight in Forest Park right now. The perimeter westbound just before Old Dixie Road. That crash is going to knock out two of your right lanes, and you got solid delays. Going to cost you about 20 minutes back to Moreland. Also moving on the west side freeways, I-20 eastbound. We got an issue here at Fulton Industrial Boulevard with a crash blocking a lane. And my folks traveling also on I-20 eastbound before the perimeter. That one is still sitting on the right shoulder. 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Don't let the oil light add drama. Head to Take 5. Stay in your car in and out in about 10 minutes. Get back to your day. I'm Tammy Thomas with Dependable Traffic on Atlanta's Best R&B, Kiss 104.1 with Tony and Tony in the morning.
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1: And now, And now, from Georgia's billion-dollar car wreck lawyer, Gary Martin Hayes, here's a look at traffic from the KISS 104.1 Traffic Center.
8: We got that 8 o'clock surge, Tony and Tony, on your hump day Wednesday. Good morning to you, ATL. Let's talk Stone Mountain right now with this closure on North Hairston Road northbound between Memorial and Fells Ridge Drive. And this is due to a serious accident. And down at Ford's Park, that's over in the airport area. Watch out there now for this serious accident on the perimeter westbound before Old Dixie Road. Now, this is going to knock out double right lanes, and you got about a 20-minute delay back to Moreland Avenue. My folks at Alpharetta, slow rolling on Georgia 400 northbound after Mansell Road due to that fender bender, and they pushed it on yonder to the right shoulder. 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
2: All right, back to it at 8:36. Hey, Tony, the biological mama rolled up on the stepmama like, why my kid got to go to bed so early? The stepmama like, who is you?
9: Yeah, my house, my rules.
2: Yeah.
5: My baby called me, telling me that you telling her that she can't stay up all night. She needs to go to bed.
9: Keith in Decatur. Come on with it in the deck, baby.
6: Biological mom, she the reason the father left her because she's too controlling and she don't have no, she probably using the kids against
9: as
6: him.
9: As a weapon.
6: So he was like, well, I got to leave this.
9: That's what
6: I
9: it sounds like. This. Yeah, yeah.
6: Yeah, she was using the kids against him, and the stepmom, she was on point. Don't get angry. Treat her, hurt her with kindness.
9: Yeah,
6: don't get angry, just hurt her with kindness.
9: Come on, Barbara, what's your comment?
19: I totally agree with the stepmom. I have grandkids, and my daughter moved in with us for a minute, and they want to stay up to 3 and 4 o'clock in the morning, and I'm like, no, you're going to go to bed at 9, because I have rules in my house as
9: well.
19: So when you get home, you do what you want to do.
9: But when you're in my house,
19: you're going to follow my rules.
9: Over here. Exactly.
2: 9 o'clock?
9: Yes,
19: exactly.
9: Tony, 9 o'clock.
19: Yes,
9: they're
2: 9 and 11.
9: Yes.
2: You can't let them stay up to 10 o'clock?
9: No. That's too late. That's too late.
19: Even the weekend, you're going to bed at 9.
9: All right, Tony. Mr. Pugh has a solution for all of this.
2: My man, Mr. Pugh.
9: Play a play. It's coming up next on KISS 104.1.

0: 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La la la.
1: La la la la la la.
0: 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Atlanta's best R&B, Tony and Tony in the morning on your hump day. 8:40 on the clock, wrapping up the group chat. All right, so y'all been listening.
1: Yeah.
0: Biological mom had a problem because stepmom was making her daughter go to bed early.
1: Too early, way too
0: early. She said she can stay up all night if she wants to. Stepmom said, no, she's not going to be doing that. We're not staying up until 3, 4, 5 o'clock in the morning. What is up at that time? Predators.
1: Yeah, how come you made the stepmom...
0: She
1: voice sounds so nice. She's,
0: and then,
1: yes, and she
0: and then
1: will
0: meanwhile,
1: not be doing that. Was, yes.
0: And then meanwhile, biological mom was out screaming, y'all over here playing house.
2: he's buying
0: new cars and whatnot. Yeah.
1: Y'all ain't right.
0: Mr. Pugh has a solution. Let's go to Mr. Pugh. Kiss 104, who's this?
3: Hey, this is Mr. Pugh. What's
0: Come on,
3: happening?
0: Mr. Pugh.
1: What's up, Mr. Pugh?
0: Come on and run it, Mr. Pugh.
3: Hey, this is how I look at it, right? If in the black community, we know they were melanated people, by the way they were talking. But check this out. If we accepted polygamy more and we were more open to it, right, they wouldn't even be arguing about that. You see what I'm saying?
0: They with it.
3: Look, that lady obviously still loves her ex-husband. Okay.
0: Uh-huh.
3: She operates out of emotion. She in the emotional place. You know, she doing all that, right?
0: Uh-huh.
3: Now, so the new mama was right. Them babies need to be in the bed.
0: Right.
3: Period. You
0: right.
3: see what I'm saying?
0: Right.
3: She didn't come over there worried about them babies. She didn't come over there to check on the welfare of the babies. Cause she let them stay up all night.
0: Right.
3: You see what I'm saying?
0: Yep.
3: So the bigger issue is she want her man back. She want to get back in. She talking about how they living, them playing house. She want to be there. That's all it is.
0: So you but think she, they should share?
3: Yes, they should share him. In love, though. In peace. Like they can help do each other house.
1: Man,
3: more eyes
1: please.
3: To watch the kids. It'll be more eyes on the kids at night.
1: Man,
3: you see
1: Mr. Pugh. Mr. Pugh,
0: man,
1: they will drive that man to drink, both of them.
0: I got a solution.
1: Come on now, Mr. Pugh.
0: Did Mr. Pugh say they'd have more eyes on the baby?
2: Yes.
1: Do each
2: I'm
1: other
2: so
1: hair. What world you living in, Mr.
0: I'm
1: Pugh?
0: So mad.
1: Please.
0: That was great. Hey, if you missed it, you can check out our podcast on demand, Tony and Tony in the Morning, or on the website at kiss1041fm.com. All right, listen, time to play Black Card Decline.
1: That's right.
0: How well do you know your culture?
1: That's right.
0: Can you come to the cookout?
1: Mm-hmm.
0: Chris Brown and Usher tickets.

0: In Clarkston, another one on 285 northbound at Stone Mountain Freeway. Watch out there now for lanes down from that collision. And then in Forest Park, big times trouble on the perimeter. 285, that is, on the westbound lanes before Old Dixie Road. That crash still blocks the right lane. And you got solid 20-minute backups to Boulder Crest. 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
1: Kelly and Austell, good morning.
2: Good morning.
1: All right, Kelly, you know what you got to do.
3: That's right. You got to hold on to this black card. Your ancestors are depending on you. And if you get this wrong, we're going to come to the house and unwrap all your furniture, okay? We're taking all your plastic covers.
2: Oh, Lord. Okay.
4: And we're cutting the elastic out of all your bonnets.
2: So your hair's going to be messed up in the morning. You know, you can't touch the bonnet.
1: Yeah, okay. Oh, all right. So you better get these right. All right, listen, Kelly, you got to get 2 out of 3 correct. You do so. Hold on to your black card. We're going to send you to see Chris Brown and Usher, okay?
2: Okay.
1: All right, here we go.
3: Let's go, Kelly. What ATL rapper is known as Sir Lucius Leftfoot? Is it Future, Big Boy, or T.I.?
2: Sir Lucius Leftfoot. Big Boy.
1: Yes! Yes! Okay, here we go.
3: Okay.
1: You get this one right, you are in there. How tall was former Atlanta Hawks legend Spud Webb? Was he 5'7", 6'1", or 6'4"?

0: You did it. You did it. You did it. You did it, Kelly.
1: I'm keeping my black card, right?
2: Yeah,
3: yes. That's right. That's right. Your furniture can stay wrapped up for the time being, all right?
2: What'd you say, Jordan? She can what?
4: She can keep all the elastic in her bonnet.
1: My bonnets are safe. All right, all right.
2: Your bonnets are safe, Kelly.
4: Yes.
2: All right. You're going to see Chris Brown and Usher. What's the soul of the ATL with Tony and Tony in the morning, about to start paying your bills again on August 24th?
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2: 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A popular stylist is accused of running off with the bags, y'all.
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2: Literally.
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1: I'm going to come there and I'm going to call the police from your place because everything, you know who I am.
0: Popperless stylist is accused of running off with the bags, literally. This is crazy.
2: Who was that talking? Earth the Kid?
0: Marcus.
3: I'm going to come to your house, Marcus, darling. I'm going to call the police, Marcus.
0: Marcus. It wasn't Earth the Kid. We're going to tell you exactly who it was coming up. 7 minutes away on KISS 104.1, 904. Good morning.

0: one of our faves right there. Hey, listen, it's going to be a beautiful day. Sunshine expected for your hump day. A high of 95, low of 75. Sunny and 72 degrees right now in Conyers. And we will absolutely take it.
1: Yes, we will.
0: Okay. Okay.
2: Okay.
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0: All right, listen, 9:12 on the clock. Let's go ahead and get into this, shall we? Janet Jackson, what has she done for us lately? Well, she just scheduled a special performance that will be filmed and released to celebrate the 40th anniversary of Control.
2: Okay.
0: Control!
1: 40 years. Since Control.
0: How old do you feel?
1: Dang, right. Yeah. What?
0: 40
8: My first
0: years.
8: Name ain't Baby.
0: Okay. Yeah. Come on, it's Janet.
2: It's Janet.
0: Janet. It's nasty. Come on now. Come on now.
1: I think I might have made a baby off one of them.
0: You probably did.
1: I did, yeah.
0: So the AirTab music movie will be filmed December 12th in Sunrise, Florida.
1: Dang.
0: So, yeah, 40 years.
1: 40 years.
0: Yep, it was released in 1986.
1: Classic.
0: So Chaka Khan and Snoop Dogg are working together?
2: Mm-hmm.
0: What?
9: This big Snoop Dogg with the Queen, Chaka Khan. I can't believe I got a record with Chaka Khan. And we're on the video set, so it's in print now. It's in film, so there's nothing no one can do to ever erase this. It's in your system now. Let it get in your soul.
10: Tell him, Dave.
9: You know I love you, Chaka.
0: Ooh, okay.
2: All right, now.
1: She will be cussing him out in 3, 2, 1.
0: Yeah.
1: You and can't somewhere. Be coming in here smelling like weed every day. you got the whole studio lit up. I just cannot work with somebody just like this. Just coming in here just high all the time.
0: I'm the only person that's allowed to do
1: right.
0: that.
1: I'm the only person that should be smelling like anything up in here, Snoop.
0: Okay. And then meanwhile, Martha Stewart's over there. Hey, Snoop, darling, just come on home.
1: Right.
0: I got a nice fatty. Got one rolled just for you.
1: I got a blunt and some muffins.
2: Period.
1: Were you okay?
0: MTV Video Music Awards? They are still doing this. So it's about to go down. They released the nominations. Artist of the Year, Bruno Mars. Best Collaboration, just to name a few. Clips on there.
1: Hey.
0: Chains and Whips. Prince
1: so
0: Montana
1: be
0: and Max
1: so
0: B. Also, Teyana Taylor and Lucky Day are on there for Best Collab. Best Hip Hop, Cardi and Kehlani.
1: Okay.
0: Megan Thee Stallion. Drake, Travis Scott, Tyler, the Creator. Don Toliver, you know, the usual suspects.
1: Right.
0: That R&B category, though, tough. Bruno Mars, Chris Brown, Dave and Tim's, Justin Bieber, Kehlani, Mariah the Scientist.
2: Mm. Okay.
1: That is a tough lineup.
2: And
1: right
2: shout
1: there.
2: Out to Don Toliver, because he was here last night. He brought the city out. Okay?
0: Out.
1: All right.
0: And Best Cinematography, A$AP Rocky got a little nod in here, too. So,
1: really?
0: Yeah, and Shaboozy.
1: Okay.
0: And Taylor Swift, The Fate of Ophelia.
1: Shaboozy, what happened to him? Is he still hot?
0: Yeah, he's still hot.
2: Every time I hear his name, I think of Aurelia from our promotions team.
0: Yeah.
2: Because she went to one of his concerts, and she's standing at the front, and she's like, Shaboozy! Shaboozy! And he just ignored her the whole time.
0: You know
2: so,
0: what?
2: Hey, Aurelia!
0: Hey, girl, hey.
1: Shaboozy!
0: What's she saying, Curtis?
2: Shaboozy!
8: Now that's in my head all day.
2: Yeah. Good.
1: Yeah. Right.
2: Shout out to Aurelia. You can thank her for that.
1: Next time somebody cuts you off in traffic, Shaboozy!
2: That's it.
1: They'll be scared as hell.
2: That's it.
0: For real. They won't do that anymore. He was probably like, okay.
2: Right.
0: Coach Stormy. Now, Coach Stormy is the quick version.
2: She's like an entrepreneur who was helping other people become successful entrepreneurs.
0: Scale their business.
2: Yes.
0: Whatever, okay.
1: So does she have a real degree?
0: Well, you don't really need a degree.
2: Okay. She had a couple of lawsuits against her.
0: We're gonna keep it moving.
2: Yes.
0: So there's this popular Miami stylist, Shaquille Palmer,
2: mm-hmm.
0: and so she's now. This is the same guy who allegedly stole my Young Miami's Birkin. Well, said he was going to get the Birkin bag clean, but the Birkin bag got stolen out of his car. Okay.
1: Yeah,
0: so now Coach Stormy is making some claims of her own.
11: Shaq told me that you have my bag and he's having an affair with you and your wife knows and he told me this on video. I'm going to come there and I'm going to call the police from your place because everything, you know who I am?
12: Please, come do whatever you want because I don't have your bags. He sold it to me. He get paid for that and I sold it over. I don't have them. Mm.
2: So the bags that supposedly allegedly got stolen that was Young Miami's, he allegedly went back out and replaced it for $38,000.
0: You can't replace a Birkin bag.
2: Exactly.
0: Right. They're not that accessible.
2: Right.
0: Stop it.
2: So now Coach Stormy is experiencing the same thing, and her assistant is calling him out because he's like, this is happening too often.
3: But the dude just said straight up, he sold it to me.
2: Right.
3: And he resold it again.
2: Exactly.
5: Uh-huh.
2: So, okay. Yeah.
5: All right. Yeah, your boy been out there on Canal Street in New York.
2: That part.
5: Picking up Birkins.
2: For real. he know what he doing.
3: Right. Gone and yelling at one time. What do we say to those people that's acting up?
6: Shaboozy!
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13: Come in.
14: Uncle Jay, can you tell me another Claret story, please?
13: Okay, you ready?
14: Yeah.
15: Here we go.
13: There once was a woman named Sue who was in an accident and didn't know what to do.
14: Did she call 855 Jay Sanders?
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14: She didn't?
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13: Now listen.
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14: Wow.
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21: 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You're not gonna be who you used to be. 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What you gonna do? I'm talking to you. Answer the question.

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0: It's Kiss 104.1. Soul of the ATL, Tony and Tony in the morning. Yep. Hey. Breezy.
1: Hey. Hey.
0: Body roll.
1: Earthworm.
0: Seahorse.
1: Come
0: hey.
1: On.
0: Hey. Hey. Hey. Who is you? To see Chris Brown and Usher all week long. Okay. Uh-huh. So don't forget, definitely got your passes to check them out. Kehlani hooking you up with tickets to see Kehlani all week. The Kiss Summer Concert Series is coming up on September 5th. October London, Eric Benet, Lila James, Mabel House, Barnes Amphitheater.
1: Yeah,
0: that's going to be a good one.
1: Yeah, buddy, I'll be
0: it's
1: there.
0: It's a little grown, a sexy number right
1: yes.
0: there. Okay? Ticketmaster.com. You need tickets. Kiss1041FM.com if you need details. And don't forget the Georgia Lottery and the Atlanta Braves ticket giveaway. The Mystery Box giveaway promotion is your chance to attend a professional sports team game, if you didn't know, mm-hmm. and go on the field. And you can choose a mystery box, and you can win a prize valued up to $70,000.
1: What?
0: So here are the prizes that are up for grabs. You got a 2026 Mercedes-Benz GLA 250 SUV.
1: Okay.
0: $50,000 in cash, a trip for two to Hawaii, a trip for two to Coachella in India, and also a Viking cruise for two players' choice of destination.
1: Are we eligible?
0: Right. That's a good question.
1: That's a good question, Tony.
0: But there you go. So make sure you take advantage of that. The mystery box giveaway promotion.
1: Sweet.
0: From the Georgia Lottery. That's dope.
1: That's real dope.
0: All right. Yeah.
1: And a bad prize on there.
0: Absolutely. Absolutely.
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0: And don't forget, we are about to start paying your bills again on Monday, the 24th, okay?
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1: Yeah.
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5: But I understand why. See, it's burning me to hold on to this. I know this is something I gotta do. But that don't mean I want to. What I'm trying to say is that

0: 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It's Fred Blankenship, Unplugged, on KISS 104.1, the soul of the ATL.
1: Jordan.
2: Tony.
1: What day is it?
2: It's one of my favorite days.
1: Come on, man. It's a post-haircut Tuesday, okay?
3: Fly lining Wednesday.
1: That thing is banging, but you know I'm going to tell you.
4: What?
1: It's the hump day.
4: Hey, that is fine. You know, today I only have one word. Shaboozy. I'm listening. I heard y'all. What is going on? By the way, shout out to Shaboozy.
1: That's right.
4: Doing his thing.
1: For real.
4: On a wonderful Wednesday, how are we feeling today?
1: Good.
5: Amazing.
4: Oh,
5: good.
4: That's good. It's good to feel amazing. You know what? 20 years ago, when I moved to this great city of Atlanta, one of the first places I went to was the Barnes & Noble, Cumberland. Okay. Let me tell you something. I found my love in a bookstore when I was a kid. Mm-hmm. I first started reading Garfield books on the floor when my mother would go around the mall. And I would sit there on the floor for hours and read Garfield books. Okay. And now I guess you would call myself a professional speaker. Let me tell you, that's how life works out. You never know where the dream comes from.
1: Right.
4: Barnes & Noble's closing. That's been a place where I go to for I have like 15 minutes, I just end up at the Barnes & Noble Cumberland right there. Mm-hmm. It's closing. Today's the last day.
1: Wow.
4: And it's going to become a racetrack. The lease ran out. Life happens and people move on and things do happen, right?
1: Mm-hmm.
4: But let me tell you something. It's just a shout out to the great times.
1: Yeah.
4: That over 20 years, basically, I've had there. Because when I tell you, when my wife can't find me,
1: she knows
4: that's
1: where you are.
4: That's where
1: little corner
4: she calls me up.
1: Yeah.
4: She goes, what book are you reading?
1: Right.
4: I'm like, don't worry about it.
1: You know where I'm at. I'll be home in a minute.
4: Yeah, exactly. Right. So a shout out to the great times.
1: Yeah.
6: So we're going from books to gasoline.
4: Yeah. You know, but hey, whatever you do, keep on reading.
1: Yes.
4: Okay. On a wonderful Wednesday, what do we always do?
7: Let's get it.
4: And the word of the day, 3, 2, 1, Shaboozy. Let's get it, y'all.
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1: Tony and Tony in the morning with our favorite lawyer, Amy Witherite from 1-800-TruckWreck. And Amy, is it

0: Tony and Tony in the Morning with our favorite lawyer, Amy Witherite from 1-800-TRUCK-WRECK. And Amy, is it true that you actually sent your people out to truck driving school?
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1: In all that we do, it takes heart. Mahatma Gandhi once said, "It is better in prayer to have a heart without words than words without a heart." It is only with the heart that one can see rightly. Success then, as they say, comes from the heart. Our hearts are not just the seat of our emotions, but the core of who we are, our thoughts, desires, our motivation. So when some say our hearts keep us alive and others argue that they keep us living, we get it. In John 16, when the word says, "But take heart," that inner strength, that courage, that hope in the face of hardship, it takes heart to have courage. It takes heart to have that inner fortitude to face challenges. It takes heart to look beyond our failures and get up and try it again. Everything we do flows from the heart. It shapes our actions, relationships, and yes, ultimately our lives. So wherever you go this morning, go with all your heart. Here's CeCe Winans, "Never Have to Be Alone" on Kiss 104.1.

We always down to do the little things right here on Kiss 104.1, Atlanta's best R&B. Dee Dee Rocker, In For Money Love on your hump day. Getting you over the hump. Halfway through there. Keep a pushing. Let's get it started. It's Kiss 104.1. Good

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Dee Dee Parker in for Money Love on your hump day. Waffle House? Tacos? Welcome to the Wappy, where we got all the options. Are you going to the Waffle House for tacos? Let's chat. 2 minutes right here on KISS.

0: Kiss 104.1, Atlanta's best R&B, Dee Dee Parker and Fromoni Love on your hump day. Happy Wednesday to you. All right, Waffle House and tacos. Are you trying it? Waffle House is testing out several different locations here in the ATL to see if this taco thing is going to work. And this is only for a limited time, too, okay? So 7 different tacos at 45 different locations, excuse me, here in the A. The company says it wants to experiment for about a week to see if customers are going to go for it. So you can get Waffle House favorites, including the patty melt and cheesesteak melt, plus breakfast tacos, 3 tacos inspired by the Waffle House favorites, which I said was the patty melt and the cheesesteak melt. But I am a little upset, though, with you, Waffle House, because why would you fire Rockstar Riley after he made you a viral hit? Welcome to the Waffy, where we got all the options, and you do have all the options now. You serve tacos! Well, only for a limited time. Anyway, let me know if you're trying these Waffle House tacos. I'm still on the fence. Hit me up at I am Dee Dee Parker. That's I-A-M-D-E-E-D-E-E Parker. Got more on the way. Keep it close. It's Kiss.
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4: 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Oh, you gonna hit that thing, boy. Oh, yeah. Come on, Papu. Okay. Get out, watch.
3: He's so creepy.
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11: Part 2, this, you cannot make this up. 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

0: If she's gonna share, like, you know, behind the scenes of what went down with the cast and crew on the original Different World. Baby, I used to love A Different World. One of the reasons why I wanted to go to a HBCU was because of Hillman College. So I'm excited about the spinoff that is getting ready to drop on Netflix. Are you going to be watching? Hit me up now at IMDD Parker. That's IAMDEEDEE Parker. More on the way. Keep it close. It's Kiss.
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0: 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And November 7th and 8th, we'll prove it.
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ATL, Didi Parker, and Fromoni Love on your hump day. And it's absolutely sold out. The only way for you to get tickets to our summer concert series, October London, Eric Benet, September 5th, going down at Mabel House, is to keep it locked right here for your chance to win. 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

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It just really mellows me out. Thank you, KISS 104.1.

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0: 104.1, the soul of the ATL. Dede Parker and Fromoni Love on your Wednesday. And I got a chance to chop it up with Real Housewives of Atlanta star Anjali Oakley. And I had to ask her a question. Who does she think can go toe-to-toe with her when it comes to these reads, baby?
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0: 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That's IamDeeDee Parker. Who did she say could get her run for her money, go toe to toe when it comes to them reads, baby? Because, baby, they be reading folks on Real Housewives of Atlanta, baby. I don't know if I could be on that show. Because the way that my temperament is set up, yeah, I don't know if I could be on that show. But anyway, child, if you love some seafood and barbecue and a little bit of Southern soul line dancing, I'm going to tell you where you can pull up on me this Friday, coming up this hour right here on Kiss.
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4: Biological mom had a problem because stepmom was making her daughter go to bed early.
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4: 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She said she can stay up all night if she wants to. 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Mr. Pugh has a solution.
6: If we accepted polygamy more, they wouldn't even be arguing about that. 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She talking about how they living, them playing house. She want to be there. 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They can help do each other's house.
5: Man,
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13: 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I'm trying to get your medical bills reduced so that you can see your money. 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

the ATL, Didi Parker, in for Moni Love on your hump day. And if you like some seafood and barbecue, coming up, I'm going to tell you where you can get some seafood, barbecue, plus a little Southern soul. That's all coming up right here.

0: your hump day halfway through this work week. Keep pushing. You got this. All right. But if you love some seafood, okay, and you love some barbecue, and you love some good Southern soul, all my line dancers out there, I need you to pull up on me. This Friday, City of Fairburn, Southside, it is going down for the Seafood and Barbecue Festival. Yes, with Cupid, Mike Clark Jr., and more. This Friday, 6 to 10, Fairburn City Center. Meet me out there. Pull up on your girl. A time is about to be had. If you need more deeds, get them right now on my IG at IamDeeDeeParker. That's IamDeeDeeParker. Are you ready for some 90s at noon? Let's do it. 90s at noon on the way right here on KISS.
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2: I'm Shane Cummins, a real client of 855 Jay Sanders. We were on 285. I was in the back seat of the car. My fiance was in the front seat of the car, and my stepmother was actually driving. A truck driver actually like fell asleep and swiped us. The car spun around a few times. I injured my neck in several places. My wife had various injuries as well. My stepmother, she had injuries. I had Julian, they had other lawyers. So I believe my stepmother got like $10,000. My wife got like $17,000, and I got $330,000. And I wasn't even driving, I was in the back seat. So thank you, Jay Sanders. $330,000, I did. And listen, Julian has helped so many of my cousins and family members and friends over the years. So many people. Julian, go ahead, you write real quick.
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0: Hump Day. Man, I cannot wait for this verse tomorrow. Donnell Jones, you know what's up. I need to hear that song versus Joe tomorrow. Oh my goodness, who you got your money on? Holla at me and let me know. Donnell Jones, or do you got your money on Joe? And I am DeeDee Parker. That's I-A-M-D-E-E-D-E-E Parker. Did you know that the original track to that song, Donnell did not like it? It was a different song. They reworked the song and it became one of his biggest hits. You know what's up. And the reason why he wrote the song is because he was going through some real relationship issues at the time. He actually wrote this song on a plane returning to from Chicago after his grandmother had passed away. Oh my goodness. I didn't know. Me and you, Donnell, will never part. Oh my goodness. But yeah. Tomorrow, it goes down, the verses. Donnell Jones, Joe, who you got? Let me know once again at IAMDeeDee Parker. That's I-A-M-D-E-E-D-E-E Parker. More 90s at noon on the way. Keep it close. It's Kiss.
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3: What?
0: So, marijuana by mail.
3: Hey.
0: So Georgia cannabis regulators are planning to approve delivery because they're saying that some people are unable to physically get out and get it for themselves.
3: Of course.
0: They want to provide that option.
3: Boy, you think people were stealing your DoorDash before?
4: Man, what'd you say?
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3: I got your DoorDash, dude. Hold on. Then, don't put your weed down. Take a picture and pick your weed right back up.
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5: Yeah. A woman named Sue who was in an accident and didn't know what to do.
6: Did she call 855 Jay Sanders?
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0: 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Dede Parker and Famoni Love on your hump day. 90s at noon, concluding with Foxy Brown, Blackstreet. Get me home tonight. Get you home tonight off that Il Nana album, which came out in 1996. Foxy Brown, when she dropped this song, was 17 years young at the time. But what was most important about this song, along with Lil' Kim's song, Crush on You, and the Brat's Functified, this was a part of that golden stretch when female rappers became major forces in mainstream R&B and hip-hop radio. So, gotta get you home with me tonight. Oh, that was my song right there. Foxy Brown, Blackstreet, to close out 90s at noon. On the way next hour, last chance to get your hands on some R&B Lovers tour tickets. And Dede Parker got you. I'm going to be hooking you up with a pair of tickets coming up right here on Kiss.
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R&B lovers, Dede Parker got you. 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
0: Hey, you out there on the east side. 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
0: Biological mom had a problem because stepmom was making her daughter go to bed early.
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0: early. She said she can stay up all night if she wants to. Stepmom said no, she's not going to be doing that. 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
5: If we accepted polygamy more, they wouldn't even be arguing about that. 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That's all it is. 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
10: Why is it so important to vote this election? Mike Collins, the Republican for Senate, is a bigot. Mike Collins praised men harassing a black woman with monkey sounds, said immigrants should be thrown from helicopters. 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So, of course, Mike Collins is helping Donald Trump attack our voting rights. Mike Collins is a bigot. 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
11: Georgia's spirit of tolerance will overwhelm and defeat bigotry. 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

and the soul of the ATL, Didi Parker, and Frimoni on your hump day. Coming up, 4 minutes. Real Housewives of Atlanta drama continues. We'll get into it coming up right here.

0: 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Dee Dee Parker and Famoni Love on your hump day. Halfway through, keep a pushing. Happy Wednesday to you. All right, this Real Housewives of Atlanta drama, baby. They are bringing all the fire and the thunder this season. But a former Real Housewives of Atlanta, Candy, was on a show here yesterday. And she responded to some claims that allegedly K. Michelle called her a mean girl. She said, mean girls can't call other girls mean. If I'm a mean girl, she was a mean girl too. If you're not a nice to me, I'm not going to be nice to you. I understand that. Well, K. Michelle and baby, the Real Housewives of Atlanta, this cast, they got all the reads. So K. Michelle said, actually, I didn't say that. But that lady did say you was Tigger's side piece. Wait a minute now. The way I hollered when I read that, I was like, no, okay. See, I had a post, to make a long story short, I had a post with Real Housewives of Atlanta, Angela Oakley, that said something about Kelly, being the best dress, which she didn't say she was the best dress. She said she met the standard for fashion when she made her debut for the Real Housewives of Atlanta. So I took that down because I don't want no smoke with none of you housewives, okay, fans? None at all. But share, Real Housewives of Atlanta Part 3 goes down on Sunday. I have more for you on the way. Keep it close. It's Kiss.
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KTL. 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

soul of the ATL, Dee Dee Parker and Fromoni Love. And make sure you got a lock to the morning show as they will be blessing you with your chance to check out Kehlani coming to the ATL September 3rd, Lakewood Amphitheater. 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

0: It's 104.1 The Soul of the ATL. Dee Dee Parker and Vermoni in the middle on your hump day. Happy hump day to you. All right, I don't know what to believe from Ray J, because at this point, sir, is you lying? Because first you said you had how many months to live? And it's been those months, and you still here. No disrespect, because I don't want to see anything happen to Ray J, but I'm just saying, he said it. And now he reveals he recently was living in his car until a friend gifted him an apartment. What happened to all this money you said you had, son? Where did that money go? I'm confused. Where's Brandy at? Wasn't she just at your fight on Saturday? Okay, Ray J, I can't keep up with the lies. Not to say that you lying, but, sir, when were you living in your car? And where is all your money? I got questions. Please. With the answers. Anyway, I got more for you coming up. Keep it close. It's Kiss.
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3: Soon you may be able to DoorDash a dub.
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3: So marijuana by mail.
4: Hey.
3: So Georgia cannabis regulators are planning to approve delivery because they're saying that some people are unable to physically get out and get it for themselves.
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5: They want to provide that option.
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4: 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Then, go put your weed down. 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
6: Yeah. 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
11: Why is it so important to vote this election? Mike Collins, the Republican for Senate, is a bigot. Mike Collins praised men harassing a black woman with monkey sounds, said immigrants should be thrown from helicopters. 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So of course Mike Collins is helping Donald Trump attack our voting rights. Mike Collins is a bigot. 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

0: trip for two to Coachella, a Viking cruise for two. So, baby, you got options. And guess who's giving that away? Ramona DeBro. Just call her the Oprah of the radio today, because the way she's giving out these tickets today, she got tickets to that. She got tickets to R&B Lovers. She got tickets to Chris Brown and Usher. So make sure you got it locked here. But now it's time to say goodbye. Thank you so much for hanging out with me on your hump day. You can follow DeeDee Parker on IG at IamDeeDeeParker. That's IamDeeDee Parker. Make sure you check me out Saturday and Sunday for weekend vibes as we go up on your weekend. Ramona DeBro is next. She has more on the way, so keep it here. 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

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Stepped in here with a handful of tickets, too. Just trying to let you know, of course, we're sending someone to the Atlanta Braves game. Qualify you to win a whole bunch of stuff, including a Mercedes-Benz, okay? And, of course, Breezy and Usher tickets and those R&B Lovers Tour tickets. Let's get this thing started. It's Kiss 104.1. Let's go.

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0: 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I am Ramona DeBro, and I'm just going to try and send you to have some fun. Not just have some fun, but also your chance to qualify to walk on the field, on the Braves field at Truist, and open up a mystery box and maybe, kind of maybe, just win a Mercedes-Benz. Yes, and it all starts with you getting one of these Braves tickets I got, okay? So you have to keep it locked because we are doing the most on Kiss 104.1, like the most. Let me explain. Got the Braves tickets, courtesy of the Georgia Lottery Mystery Box Giveaway, okay? On the field, they got these boxes. Could be a Mercedes-Benz, could be a trip to a river. Oh, my goodness, this is crazy. Hawaii? $50,000 cash? That's what I'm talking about. So you got to keep it locked because I'm going to have these tickets in like 7 minutes. Give me 7 minutes. It's Kiss 104.1.
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3: Biological mom had a problem because stepmom was making her daughter go to bed early.
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5: If we accepted polygamy more, they wouldn't even be arguing about that. 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
11: Why is it so important to vote this election? Mike Collins, the Republican for Senate, is a bigot. Mike Collins praised men harassing a black woman with monkey sounds, said immigrants should be thrown from helicopters. 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So, of course, Mike Collins is helping Donald Trump attack our voting rights. Mike Collins is a bigot. 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John Ossoff was mentored by civil rights hero John Lewis. 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
1: 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Come on. Our Atlanta Braves. Now, you know what? 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I'm going to put you in the game, literally. 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

0: 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Man, the city is with me right now because these Atlanta Braves tickets come with so much more, courtesy of the Georgia Lottery. Hello, who is on my phone?
1: Ramona!
0: Put you in the game. That's what I'm trying to do. Courtesy of the Georgia Lottery. It's Kiss 104.1, the Atlanta Braves and the Georgia Lottery. Look, they got this mystery box scratcher. So not only are we going to give you two tickets to be hanging out at Truist Park, you get a Georgia Lottery gift bag, but you're qualified for a chance to go out on the field and pick a mystery box. And in those mystery boxes could be a Mercedes-Benz GLA 2026, could be a trip to Hawaii for two, could be a trip to Coachella. Man, it could be a lot of things, okay? Congratulations.
1: Thank you.
0: All right, and don't forget to pick up the new mystery box scratcher at your local retailer, ATL. You could win up to $500,000 and enter all of your non-winning mystery box scratchers at secondchanceGA.gov for a chance to win one of five prizes valued at up to $70,000. The Georgia Lottery today could be the day. Anybody you want to shout to?
1: To my wife, Carlos.
0: All right. Carlos, it's Kenneth. That's what it is. It's Kenneth. Hey, let me get you your first look at traffic.
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0: What's going on? Tammy Thomas out here in these streets. And don't forget, y'all, we do have these Chris Brown Usher tickets. They are on the way in minutes. It just keeps going. Just keeps going.
3: Oh, hello now, Ramona DeBro. Afternoon to your ATL. Oh, it's a big one in Gwinnett County right now. Let's get right to it, y'all. Jimmy Carter Boulevard is blocked in both directions at Britt Road, Williams Road, due to a serious motorcycle crash. And you do have all the authorities on the scene of that. On the downtown connector, do watch out for some trouble on the southbound lanes at John Lewis Freedom Parkway. That's his deja vu, y'all. And so, of course, it's going to stack you up back to that top end split. And my folks in Smyrna traveling slow on the perimeter, southbound after South Cobb Drive with that fender bender on the right shoulder. 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

0: 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They got energy.
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0: 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And November 7th and 8th, we'll prove it.
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7: This ain't funny, so don't you dare laugh.
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4: She would have been better off representing herself.
3: No, you never want to represent yourself. 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

0: 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Not me reenacting the whole entire Boomerang scene with Halle Berry. With Halle Berry, Eddie Murphy. Y'all, that was my jam. That's my movie, though. All right, so Ramona DeVroe hanging out on your radio. But not just hanging. I'm hooking up these Usher Chris Brown tickets. And guess what? They are coming in less than 20 minutes with your girl, Ramona DeVroe. 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

0: 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I am Ramona DeBro, and I feel like my man at the Varsity. You know, like, what do you have? What do you have? What do you have? Because I got like a handful of tickets, and all of y'all want something different, and that's why I feel good right now, okay? Come on, ATL, checking in with me. What's up to Bev? What's up to Roma? What's up to Christina? And my entire crew checking in from Home Depot right now, listening to me while you're getting your work on, and definitely before you get your drive on or while you're getting your drive on. But here's the thing. I told you that Chris Brown, Usher, Raymond, this R&B tour, the demand is so real that already two shows have officially sold out. Two more shows are about to sell out, just waiting for word that they have had to add another show. So what I am going to do in 7 minutes is hook up tickets to this November 5th show. Okay, I'm going to send you to this November 5th show if you are caller 14. What do you have? What do you have? What do you have? You can't. Come on, ATL. We're going to turn up, because you know Usher is coming home, and you know the ATL is different. It hit different. It's a different show. So you cannot miss this show. Okay, we're talking about over 300,000. That's a lot of tickets. But I'm going to put you in the building if you are caller 14 in just some minutes, okay? It's your girl Ramona DeBro. You know I hold you down. Come on, ATL.
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A couple shows already sold out. 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
0: 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Who are you shouting to? Oh, wait. Whoever you shout, gonna want to go.
1: Yeah. Let's just say everybody who knows me.
0: You right. Man, thank you for listening. Congratulations.
1: Thank you.
0: All right, you just got to tell everybody Atlanta's best R&B station. That just hooked you up with your Usher, Chris Brown tickets.
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2: Now, from Georgia's billion-dollar car wreck lawyer, Gary Martin Hayes, here's another look at traffic from the Kiss 104.1 Traffic Center.
0: Okay, seriously. I still have more tickets coming up. R&B Lovers Tour tickets and more. Man, we still got more Usher Chris Brown tickets. You better stay tuned to your girl, Ramona DeBro. What's up, Tammy Thomas?
3: Ramona DeBro on your radio. Good afternoon to you. And hey, happy Wednesday, ATL. Yeah, we lit out there right now. We got some major happenings. First on Alpharetta Freeways, Georgia 400 on the northbound lanes at McFarland Parkway. Do watch out there now for that accident. That's go back you up all the way back down to the perimeter. And also on that downtown connector, that's what we call 7585, y'all. Northbound lanes at Fulton Street. Do watch out there now for that accident. And you got Decatur Wears Greater all jam-packed on the perimeter 285 southbound at Memorial Drive. 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

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And he was not happy about that, so I saw that.

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0: 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Can I just tell you how much that was my jam, though? Kiss 104.1. Look, I am Ramona DeVroe. Shout out to, I got a whole shout out list. Wait, the ATL is with me. Brianna from Hiram, Elizabeth from The Rock, Dominique from Ellenwood, Shamel Jones from Adamsville, Aziza from the South Side, Melanie and Marietta, the ATL's with me. Thank you so much for tuning in to your girl, Mona DeVroe. And listen, in just like 6 minutes, probably like 7 minutes, got these R&B Lover Tour tickets. It is Keith Sweat, Joe, Genuine, Drew Hill, Cut Close, all the State Farm Arena. Okay? Now look, let me just talk about Keith Sweat real quick, okay? The homie Keith Sweat. Keith Sweat, of course, you check into the Sweat Hotel on Kiss 104.1. You're going to do that tonight. But when Keith Sweat's on stage, he's different. I've seen Keith Sweat so many times. I have seen Keith Sweat on set. I have seen him everywhere. And there is nothing like Keith Sweat on stage. Get ready.
1: Now, from Georgia's billion-dollar car wreck lawyer, Gary Martin Hayes, here's another look at traffic from the Kiss 104.1 Traffic Center.
0: It's the homie. It's Kiss 104.1. What's going on in traffic?
2: Hey, hey, hey, Ramona DeVroe. Afternoon to your ATL is lit up in these streets right now inside your prime time. We got Smyrna trouble on the perimeter northbound at Cobb Parkway. This is where two semis collided in the center lane, and so that's going to cost you some extremely thick delays. Also, as you move into Decatur Square, that perimeter again, that's what we call 285, y'all. On the southbound lanes at Memorial Drive. Do watch out there now for that fender bender. It's on the right shoulder now. 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
4: Biological mom had a problem because stepmom was making her daughter go to bed early.
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6: If we accepted polygamy more, they wouldn't even be arguing about that. 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They can help do each other house.
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CLCC from the A. I remember the first time hearing Sierra's single Goodies, I was in the studio with Jazzy Faye and he played it for me. All right, so look, I've got these R&B Lovers Tour tickets with Keith Sweat, Joe, Drew Hill, Genuine, Cut Close, all on stage. If you are caller 14, you're going to be hanging with the Kiss fam. 404-741-0104. You better hit your girl, Ramona.

0: Yes, indeed. Kiss 104.1, the soul of the ATL. I am Ramona DeVroe, and let me tell you, my phone line's been blowing up all show. Man, we've been giving out so many tickets. Kiss 104.1.
1: Ramona, this is Brenda. I was trying to get through. This is the one that's been trying to get you. This is Brenda. Brenda Hospital.
0: Yes, Grady. Brenda. Hello, you. Brenda. I'm sending you to the R&B Lovers Tour. Yes. Yeah, you part of my Grady family. Did you just leave Grady or are you at the hospital?
1: I left.
0: So they all gonna hear you on the radio talking about Brenda. We know what happened when you clocked out. You picked up Keith Sweat, Genuine, Joe, Drew Hill, Cut Close tickets. It's at State Farm Arena in just days, girl. You're going to be hanging out with the Kiss family, okay? Every single one of us. Everybody, those tickets are at Ticketmaster. Hurry up, because they're selling quick. I saw the billboard coming into the radio station on 85 South. Kiss1041FM.com for details. Who are we shouting to at Grady, Brenda?
1: Hey, this is Brenda. I work at Grady Hospital. Grady is my family. We take care of the world. I just won on Kiss 104.1.
0: Yes, you did. And you know what? Let me get you home somewhere, and we're going to turn up with DJ Reggie B's in the mix in just a few minutes.
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3: Hey, hey, hey, Ramona DeBrell on your radio, and good evening to you, ATL Inside Your Primetime Ride, and woo. We got a messy situation here in Decatur, where it's greater here. This is on the east side perimeter, that inner loop right there at Stone Mountain Freeway. Do watch out for this crash. That bank up is going to take you all the way solid back to Spaghetti Junction, where you have another accident inside that back up right there at La Vista Road in Tucker. And we have also got some major havoc here on 85 on the southbound lane, or in the northbound lane there at the perimeter. That's all right there in Spaghetti Junction, so that's got that all sauced up with delays. And this report is sponsored by the Georgia Lottery. Want Mega Money? 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Tammy Thomas with dependable traffic on Atlanta's best R&B, Kiss 104.1.
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0: This is Toni Moore from Toni and Toni in the Morning. 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
2: 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Throwback Mix of 6 is on with DJ Reggie B's. Yes. And don't worry. Be happy. We got more Chris Brown Usher tickets. We got more Keith Sweat, Joe Drew Hill, Genuine tickets. It's all coming up on KISS 104.1.

0: Come on, ATL. It's Kiss 104.1, the soul of the ATL. We're going to blow the whistles. Shout out to Too Short, Randy Acker, the Rim Shop, E-Double. Y'all already know ATL understands what was happening at the Rim Shop on Peachtree. There was even like a studio inside. And let me just also tell you, I had a chance to check out Too Short's studio, right? So I walk in there with Randy Acker, one of his managers, right? So I walk in there. Who is sitting down on the couch? None other than George Clinton.
1: Ooh.
0: Sitting on the couch.
1: Just chilling.
0: Not just chilling. He said, young lady, you sound good in that booth. And do you know I got a chance at Too Short Studio to sing on a George Clinton record?
1: Wow.
0: It was insane. It was like, oh my God. So I called my mom and dad. I was like, ATL's lit. Man, shout out to Too Short. He has showed me nothing but love through the years. And I just have so much respect for him and everybody. What up, G? And just the whole family. Rest in peace, Phil. But the whole crew between Too Short, Eric Sermon, just everybody, just ATL, Peachtree Street. Y'all understand if you understand.
1: That's
0: you already
1: up.
0: Understand. What
1: that's
0: talking
1: what's up.
0: About. All right. That's a shout out. You got any shout outs?
1: I don't got any shout outs.
0: Nobody.
1: Just all the ATL listening in out there in traffic right now, man. Mm-hmm. I just try to turn you up each and every Monday through Friday.
0: Yeah.
1: That's it.
0: Friday, you get on and turn up.
1: Of course, yes, with Club Kiss. And I'm looking forward to Club Kiss Live coming again. We're going to be outside again.
0: Stop playing. You know they like Big Chicago up in here. Ooh. Ooh, Reggie Bees. All right, let me go ahead and get you some traffic, get you to where you going. It's your girl, Mona the Pro, DJ Reggie Bees. It's Kiss 104.1.
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3: Ramona DeBro on your radio. Happy Wednesday to your ATL. It ain't too pretty out there right now. We got the downtown connector all stacked on the southbound lanes at 10th Street with this collision blocking your HOV lane. And for my friend traveling on that Buford Spring connector southbound at Armor Drive, Monroe Drive, you do have an accident. Sandy Springs, Georgia 400, all pumped up on the northbound lanes after Abernathy Road with that fender bender. And a bang up in Smyrna continues on the perimeter. That's what we call 285, y'all. On the northbound lanes at Cobb Parkway. Now, at least they're making progress and pushed it to the right shoulder, but you do still have heavies back to South Cobb Drive. And on the Fulton County freeways on 285 again, northbound lanes after Cascade Road. Watch out there now for that bang up. I'm Tammy Thomas with Dependable Traffic on Atlanta's best R&B, Kiss 104.1.
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0: 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I am Ramona DePro. Will you be checking out Usher and Chris Brown? It depends. Kiss 104.1, we have been hooking up the tickets to the fifth show that has been added because we got a couple that are sold out officially and then two more on their way to being sold out. And of course, this fifth show, those tickets go on sale, the pre-sales tomorrow, and then of course, to the general public on Monday, but we have them before you can even buy them. And here's the cool thing is that since this new show that was just added is before all the other shows, not only are we hooking you up with tickets before anyone can buy them, but you also get, and this is a flex, to see the show first, okay? All right, follow me at Ramona on Air at Kiss 104.1 FM on Instagram and DJ Reggie B's as well, because that throwback mix of six was crazy. Okay, so let me get you a look at traffic. Bobby Valentino. Bobby V, he's up next. Ask Bobby.
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0: What's going on, Tammy Thomas? One more time.
2: Hey, hey, Ramona DeBro. Hey, ATL. Yeah, we're still all beefed up on these here ATL streets. Moving about Doraville Freeways, 85 northbound at Pleasantdale Road. You do have a collision, and that's got traffic solid. Of course, back down to Spaghetti Junction and even beyond. And now, things are looking a whole lot better over here on the east side freeways. As a matter of fact, the perimeter interloop right there, La Vista Road, that earlier accident is cleared. And so traffic is still just a bit slow trying to unwind. Also moving about Panthersville, the perimeter eastbound before Black Shoals Road. Now they push that on yonder to the right shoulder and it's on the way out. And this report is sponsored by the Jordan Lottery. Want mega money? Play Mega Millions. Imagine all the exciting things you could do. Mega Millions drawings every Tuesday and Friday. Tammy Thomas with dependable traffic on Atlanta's best R&B, Kiss 104.1.
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1: The R&B Tour, starring Chris Brown and Usher Raymond. 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Usher Raymond and Chris Brown, uniting two of R&B's defining hitmakers. Mercedes-Benz Stadium, November 6th, 8th, 10th, and 11th. And due to demand, 5th show added November 5th. 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
2: Why is it so important to vote this election? Mike Collins, the Republican for Senate, is a bigot. 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So, of course, Mike Collins is helping Donald Trump attack our voting rights. Mike Collins is a bigot. 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John Ossoff was mentored by civil rights hero John Lewis. 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
3: Georgia's spirit of tolerance will overwhelm and defeat bigotry. 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

Hump Day Wednesday. Yeah, I got all the jams. I got everything you need to get you through the week. You know what I'm talking about? Let's get it. You already know it's Kiss 101.

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1: Mm-hmm.
0: On this Wednesday hump day. Shout out to all the beauties out there that take care of themselves. You know, you go to the gym.

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0: 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Ask Bobby.
1: Hey, Bobby. This is Jessica. Hey. I tune into your radio show every day. You give good advice. Well, most of the time. But anyway, I have an Ask Bobby question.
0: Ask Bobby.
1: If your parents hate your partner, but you're happy, who are you going to listen to?
0: I'm just not going to bring my partner around my parents. You know, a lot of times when I'm dating somebody, my sister, she definitely don't like them. And my mom and dad, you know, it just depends on the person. But if they don't like them, I just don't bring them around them. You know, you can't take them around them because they don't like them. But they ain't got to live with them, and they ain't got to be with the partner. So it don't matter if y'all like them. Now, if it get real serious, now we got to have a conversation. All right? 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
4: Biological mom had a problem because stepmom was making her daughter go to bed early.
5: Too early, way too
4: early. She said she can stay up all night if she wants to. 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
6: If we accepted polygamy more, they wouldn't even be arguing about that. 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She want to get back in. She talking about how they living, them playing house. She want to be there. That's all it is. They can help do each other's hair.
5: Man,
6: watch the kids.
5: They will drive that man to drink, both of them.
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0: 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This is the soul of the ATL, and I am Bobby V. This is the Bobby V Show. You already know this is my favorite part of the show and yours too, where we go over here to the Kiss app and see what y'all talking about. Ex-Bobby.
1: Hey, Bobby V. This is Tiffany. I love you so much. You're like my favorite, and you're so handsome.
0: Thank you.
1: I do have an Ex-Bobby question today.
0: What's up?
1: Have you ever fallen out of love without the other person doing anything wrong?
0: Man, you know what? I do have a problem with falling out of love. Once I see a couple tendencies or a couple things that I don't like, you know, I just kind of lose interest. And it sucks because it, you know, that other person be overly in love and you be ready to throw the deuces. Ex-Bobby.
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